0: This is Viewpoints with Kirby Anderson.
1: Treasury Secretary Scott Bessent has been talking about a financial realignment of the global financial system, which he calls Bretton Woods 2.0, but should probably be described as Bretton Woods 3.0. Here are the three eras of the U.S. economy. Bretton Woods is the agreement established in 1944. The U.S. dollar became the reserve currency, and the agreement also created the International Monetary Fund and the World Bank. The dollar was pegged to gold, and every other currency was pegged to the dollar. That lasted until 1971, when Richard Nixon closed the gold window. Bretton Woods 2.0 was never officially negotiated, but emerged because of an agreement with Saudi Arabia to price oil in dollars and recycle the proceeds into U.S. treasuries. This was the era of the petrodollar and lasted about 50 years. But now we see many countries selling oil in Chinese yuan and other currencies. Bretton Woods 1.0 was the dollar on gold. Bretton Woods 2.0 was the dollar on oil. Bretton Woods 3.0 is the dollar on stable coins. People in other countries with unstable currencies would like to have their finances in dollars rather than their local fiat currency. Stable coins are backed by U.S. treasuries, which helps the government fund its national debt. With that as background, perhaps you can see why Congress already passed the Genius Act, which regulates stable coins, and why the Senate now seems poised to pass the Clarity Act, which provides a regulatory framework for stable coins and other digital assets. I believe we are moving into a new era of finance, which the administration believes will help us to continue to fund the growing national debt. I'm Kirby Anderson, and that's my point of view.
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2: Your Moody Radio weather from the Tulip Country Jubilee. An increase in the clouds, overnight lows will drop down close to 40 degrees, limited sunshine, low 70s on Friday. Saturday, a few isolated showers, otherwise sunshine, upper 70s. Sunday, we will see a chance of scattered showers, a high near 80, mid-80s with some showers Monday. Showers likely again on Tuesday, a high into the upper 70s. I'm staff meteorologist Sally Russell for 89.3 Moody Radio.
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3: Hi, my name is Amanda, a communications major at the Moody Bible Institute. The MBI verse of the week is found in Psalm 68, 5-6. A father to the fatherless, a defender of widows, is God in his holy dwelling. God sets the lonely in families. He leads out the

0: prisoners with singing. That's Psalm 68, 5-6, the Moody Bible Institute verse of the week.
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0: Once Hannah poured out her heart to the Lord and petitioned for a son who would help draw the Israelites back to God, she praised God before he even answered her prayer. Hannah and Elkanah left Shiloh and returned to Ramathaim, and in due time, Hannah bore a son. She called his name Samuel, saying, "I have asked for him from the Lord." When it came time to go for their yearly sacrifice, Hannah stayed home, telling her husband that she would remain at home until Samuel was weaned. Then she would take him to the tabernacle so that he might appear before the Lord and remain there forever. Elkanah accepted what she said, giving her permission to do what she thought best. Hannah nursed her son until he was weaned. Then she took him to the house of the Lord in Shiloh. She brought a burnt offering and presented Samuel to Eli the priest. She reminded him of when she'd been there praying for his son, and Samuel was the answer to that prayer. Hannah told Eli that she was lending Samuel to the Lord as long as he lived. Then the family worshiped the Lord. Hannah and Elkanah left Samuel with Eli, but each year they would make their trek to Shiloh for their yearly sacrifice. Hannah would make him a little robe and bring it to him. Eli blessed Elkanah and Hannah, asking the Lord to give them descendants for the loan that was given to the Lord. And God delivered, blessing Hannah with 3 sons and 2 daughters. No matter how much we give, we can never outgive God. I'm Sharon Wilharm, host of All God's Women and author of The Amazing Crab Alley Revival, a Southern historical story about Victorian church ladies. 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
1: Your Moody Radio weather from the Tulip Country Jubilee. An increase in the clouds, overnight lows will drop down close to 40 degrees, limited sunshine, low 70s on Friday. Saturday, a few isolated showers, otherwise sunshine, upper 70s. Sunday, we will see a chance of scattered showers, a high near 80, mid-80s with some showers Monday, showers likely again on Tuesday, a high into the upper 70s. I'm staff meteorologist Sally Russell for 89.3 Moody Radio.
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0: That's Zach Williams on Moody Radio. Hi, it's Bill Meyer with a word of encouragement from Proverbs 31 Ministries. They say, we don't have to muster up big faith today. God can work in mighty ways, even with small faith.
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2: Henry Coleman Kroll was born in 1897 in Chicago. He grew up to serve in the Navy in World War I. Afterward, he went on to become vice chairman of the Quaker Oats Company, which was started by his father. Eventually, God called Mr. Kroll into his service at Moody Bible Institute, and there Henry worked as vice president and general manager in a career that spanned more than 40 years. Henry Kroll was a forward-looking visionary. He helped launch Moody Science Films as well as Moody Aviation. Both represented cutting-edge technologies at the time. But we love Henry Kroll for still another reason. He was a huge influence and a driving factor in the launch and growth of a new thing called Moody Radio. Though he went home to be with the Lord in 1965, his impact is still being felt today. To the glory of God, Henry Coleman Kroll is a name you should know.
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0: Utah accused a 20-year-old man of causing a fatal accident while sending a text message. The young man later stood meekly in court while his attorney entered his plea. Phone records show that he was constantly texting from the time he left home until the accident. Word is now going out all across the nation. Do not text messages while driving, because there can be serious consequences. Years ago, God warned his people about the consequences of breaking their covenant with him. Here is how God expressed this warning, recorded in the book of Judges. I promised your ancestors that I would give this land to their families, and I brought your people here from Egypt. We made an agreement that you promised never to break, and you promised not to make any peace treaties with the other nations that live in the land. Besides that, you agreed to tear down the altars where they sacrificed idols, but you didn't keep your promise. And so I will stop helping you defeat your enemies. Instead, they will be there to trap you into worshiping their idols. Thankfully, when the people heard this warning, they repented and changed their conduct. That is what we should do when we fail to obey God. Otherwise, we can expect to suffer the consequences.
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2: Your Moody Radio weather from the Tulip Country Jubilee. An increase in the clouds, overnight lows will drop down close to 40 degrees, limited sunshine, low 70s on Friday. Saturday, a few isolated showers, otherwise sunshine, upper 70s. Sunday, we will see a chance of scattered showers, a high near 80, mid-80s with some showers Monday, showers likely again on Tuesday, a high into the upper 70s. I'm Staff Meteorologist Sally Russell for 89.3 Moody Radio.
3: 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Your new antenna is mounted, tuned, and almost ready to go. 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
2: Henry Coleman Kroll was born in 1897 in Chicago. He grew up to serve in the Navy in World War I. Afterward, he went on to become vice chairman of the Quaker Oats Company, which was started by his father. Eventually, God called Mr. Kroll into his service at Moody Bible Institute, and there Henry worked as vice president and general manager in a career that spanned more than 40 years. Henry Kroll was a forward-looking visionary. He helped launch Moody Science Films as well as Moody Aviation. Both represented cutting-edge technologies at the time. But we love Henry Kroll for still another reason. He was a huge influence and a driving factor in the launch and growth of a new thing called Moody Radio. Though he went home to be with the Lord in 1965, his impact is still being felt today. To the glory of God, Henry Coleman Kroll is a name you should know.
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0: That's Andrew Rip on Moody Radio. Hi, it's Bill Meyer with a Christian artist update to share with you. Lauren Daigle recently performed at the world-famous Carnegie Hall in New York City. You can check out a video of Lauren singing her song, You Lead Me, at the theater on her Facebook reel.
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0: Caution. Ambition can quickly become rebellion when pride takes root. You're listening to the audio version of Moody Bible Institute's daily devotional, Today in the Word. And I'm John Gager with today's reading. In Numbers 16, we encounter a striking example of this type of rebellion. Korah, a Levite, along with Dathan, Abiram, and 250 prominent Israelites, challenged Moses and Aaron's God-appointed leadership. Their complaint sounded reasonable. Why then do you set yourselves above the Lord's assembly? After all, God had called Israel to be a kingdom of priests and a holy nation. But their challenge revealed hearts filled with pride and ambition, rather than genuine concern for the community. Moses' response revealed the real issue. Today in the Word, we read these dramatic words in Numbers 16, verse 5. In the morning, the Lord will show who belongs to him and who is holy, and he will have that person come near him. The man he chooses, he will cause to come near him. This wasn't about Moses defending his position. It was about recognizing that God is the one to choose spiritual leaders. The test Moses proposed was dramatic. Take censers and tomorrow put burning coals and incense in them before the Lord. The man the Lord chooses will be the one who is holy. But before the test could conclude, God's judgment was swift and shocking. The earth opened and swallowed the rebels alive. Their challenge to Moses and Aaron wasn't just about leadership. It was about questioning God's choice and order. When we challenge God-appointed authority, you and I are ultimately challenging God himself. Like Korah, we may question authority. But true peace comes from trusting God's appointments. Our website, as always, todayintheword.org.
1: Your Moody Radio weather from the Tulip Country Jubilee. An increase in the clouds, overnight lows will drop down close to 40 degrees, limited sunshine, low 70s on Friday. Saturday, a few isolated showers, otherwise sunshine, upper 70s. Sunday, we will see a chance of scattered showers, a high near 80, mid-80s with some showers Monday, showers likely again on Tuesday, a high into the upper 70s. I'm staff meteorologist Sally Russell for 89.3 Moody Radio.
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0: Forrest Frank and Thankful on Moody Radio. Hi, this is Bill Meyer. 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
1: 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Hi, I'm Chuck Swindoll. There ought not be another one exactly like you or like me. There are no clones. You get it, parents? You've got three, maybe four children. They start out very differently. Hey, let them be different. Some are dreamy and artistic. Others are energetic and inquisitive. Some will be interested in athletics, some music. Some couldn't care less about either. The problem with parents is we push our children, and we can ruin their childhoods by trying to force them to become someone they were never meant to be. Let them be who they are, and you just get busy being you.
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0: Kiev, come on. We've heard some word. I didn't know you had such a presence there.
9: Yeah.
0: What's going on? And generous folks. Give our folks a vision for, Kiev. We'll tell them where to go to help, but give them a vision for what's going on in Ukraine.
9: Yeah, okay. So we've got 9 FM stations in Ukraine. We had 11, but 2 of them were totally destroyed. The FM stations are still fairly effective, but mostly they're effective because they're driving people to the social media. Power is out constantly. We have a staff there in Kiev. There was a broadcast not too long ago where these two young people, and we've got a video of this on the website, they're broadcasting the studio and it's pitch dark. They got candles on the studio because the power's out.
0: Oh.
9: Well, how can you broadcast when the power's out? But thanks to Starlink, we've got internet in Ukraine. They've got batteries in their laptops, so they're broadcasting with no power.
0: Oh, my.
9: And they're just having a great time talking. You can see the enthusiasm on their face. And the air raid siren goes off, Carl.
0: Oh, my.
9: But the interesting thing is guys like you and me were diving under the desk.
0: Yeah.
9: They didn't even flinch. They kept broadcasting because they're used to it and they know the reason they're there is to broadcast hope into people's lives. Those people could hear the air raid sign on the radio. They didn't care and they don't want the people to care. The gospel message is way more important than being afraid of an air raid siren or a missile.
0: Wow.
9: And that's kind of the attitude there. People don't have heat in their homes. I'm hearing these stories about they put a pup tent up with candles in it so they've got a warm place to sleep. But they don't care. Our staff are really interested in proclaiming the gospel to these lost and broken people in a place like Kiev and all across Ukraine, broken by war, because this is the perfect time to get the gospel message out. People are desperate, looking for something to cling to.
0: Now, a quick word here.
9: Yeah.
0: This will encourage Allie, because she's a youngin'. But you said these are young. These are kids over there dishing up the gospel. They're in young 20s, right?
9: Yeah, that's exactly right. We just met last week with a 17-year-old who has come through some really horrific conditions there in Kiev. She was injuring herself and thinking about suicide. She became a believer by talking to one of our counselors. Now she does a podcast. She goes onto the podcast and she tells these young, broken people in Ukraine, listen, what makes you think hurting yourself is going to help yourself? That's crazy. Don't believe the lie. That's her program. She's got tens of thousands of followers in just 6 months' time. 17 years old. You're right, Carl. They're young people speaking truth from their young hearts.
1: Ed Cannon with us from FEBC. 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
1: Yeah. Yeah, just when you send that, here's what I want you to do. Don't ignore it. You might not be able to act on it in this moment, but grab that link and work it, man. We pray through how are we going to help people in their first steps with Jesus that are just born again today. And I praise God with you right now that God's doing this in your heart. I'm going to keep it right here for a second, a little bit longer segment, but boy, this is important. 2885-0768, welcome to the family. These are those that are just sending in the word new right now. And oftentimes like this 2885, first time texter, never texted here before. Welcome to the family. And they're pouring in right now. And we praise God for each one of you this morning. We really do. What a joy, man. The gospel, man, that changes everything. 800-555-7898. Just text the word new. I'm going to shout out when we get back here the last four numbers of your telephone number. 800-555-7898. What a joy, Allie.
0: What a joy. What a joy. This is a Freedom Friday.
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1: 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We're going to do everything we can to help you. I'm going to shout out the last four numbers of your telephone number here quickly, and then you give a word of encouragement, Allie. 2885-0768. I shouted those out.
0: 8960.
1: Yeah, 8960. 2647, 8141, 8617. Way to go, guys, man. This is a new day. 1936, 47, 27. What a cool thing. 56, 19, 84, 45, 20, 46, 77, 51, and 22, 01. And we are grateful. Sweet thing, isn't it, Alan?
0: It is. And as hard as it is to believe, you are new. That if anyone is new in Christ, he is a new creation. The old has passed away. Behold, the new has come. That is true about you today. You are new in Christ.
1: You are new. The old has gone. The chains have fallen. Your obligation to miss the mark and keep on sinning, God's given you victory over that. Will you still stumble? Sure, man. I got sacred scars that show that we still stumble and bumble along the way. But our God is able. The one who began this in you, he will carry it on to completion until the day of Christ Jesus. But abundant life is yours in Jesus today. Welcome to the family. This is Jonathan Traylor. It's called The Table, man. This is for you, friend.

0: Good morning. You're listening to Carl and Crew. Let's get you updated with a couple quick headlines this morning. A Justice Department official says the U.S. has plans to indict Raul Castro, former Cuban president and the brother of the late Fidel Castro. An indictment, which would need to be approved by a grand jury, is expected to deal with Cuba's shooting down of humanitarian assistance planes back in 1996. The move comes as the Trump administration continues to put pressure on Cuba. The island has recently run out of fuel after the U.S. invasion of Venezuela, which captured President Nicolas Maduro. Venezuela has been Cuba's source of oil, but the U.S. has blocked its shipments. Vice President J.D. Vance says American taxpayers have been getting fleeced by fraud in the federal government for decades. He traveled to Maine on Thursday to talk about the Trump administration's efforts to combat fraud. Vance said fraud impacts multiple victims, including taxpayers, doctors, and patients. The vice president called it a defrauding of the American taxpayer and a violation of trust. I'm Jonathan. That's your quick update.
1: All right, my man. Wow. Freedom Friday. What a day we've had. Awesome to see. Earlier today, we were so clear with the gospel, and we're just grateful for so many responding to the good news of Jesus Christ. And you know what I'm going to do? I'm going to put that. Let's make sure we've got the gospel presentation as thoroughly as we gave it right at the front end of our showcast today.
0: Got it.
1: So, yeah, if you want the showcast, come and get it, guys. We'd love for you to have that. For some of you, maybe that are parents, grandparents, loved ones that have left the church or wondering what's going on, this may illuminate it a little bit for you. So, it's the good news done. Carl and Crew,
2: yes.
1: Here, right
2: yeah.
1: Here.
2: Yeah, just text
1: the way
2: show.
1: We talk about it.
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1: Yeah, good stuff. Oh, my goodness. It is great, man. And when we think about freedom, we got an update this week from Hormoz Shariat. Be praying for people in Iran. Who knows? These are dicey. Next few days, really dicey. Obviously, they're begging God for regime change. And it's not just an economic thing. This is way more than nuclear dust. It's way more than oil. This is lives, millions of lives in the balance here. We know that saints are going to have a tough challenge this side of glory. We're all guaranteed that. But, man, to get some relief would be a blessing for our brothers and sisters in Iran. And around the globe, we've got a lot of things going on. Aren't we glad we got airwaves pumping above and beyond, right, Ellie?
2: Yeah, so we've gotten our update from Iran. How about an update from Far East Broadcasting Company about what's going on in Ukraine?
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8: Hi, my name is Amanda, a communications major at the Moody Bible Institute. The MBI verse of the week is found in Psalm 68, 5 through 6. A father to the fatherless, a defender of widows, is God in his holy dwelling. God sets the lonely in families. He leads out the prisoners with singing. That's Psalm 68, 5 through 6, the Moody Bible Institute verse of the week.
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0: It's not that I've got to fill in these check boxes so he's okay with me, but it's that I get to stand close to him so that I can experience the life that he has for me.
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1: Boy, have we got a dear friend with us right now. Ed Guns Blazing Cannon. That's his middle name, Guns Blazing. Yeah,
10: that's it.
1: Hi, Carl.
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1: Ed, it's been a while since we've seen you, man. 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I love you, brother. Your passion for God, and man, you're going strong, aren't you, my friend?
10: Yeah, it is, but it's not really me so much as it is our courageous staff all around the world. It's these people living in these tough places. 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
1: Give us, paint a picture. 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
10: Well, it's evolving. I mean, 30 years ago, FEBC was almost all shortwave radio, and we were getting into FM, AM. We got some big AM stations going into places like North Korea. 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But it's moving to social media. You know it, Carl.
1: Yeah.
10: 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But now we're having a conversation with listeners through social media. And that's what's really engaging, I think, the people around the world that we're broadcasting to in these hard-to-reach places, because they can have a private, sort of a secret conversation with somebody through an SMS or a social media app.
2: Okay, let me give you some numbers for FEBC. 260 stations, 152 languages, 50 countries, 150 million listener engagements.
1: Wow, that's staggering, isn't
2: wow.
1: it?
2: And
1: I mean,
2: yeah.
1: You guys got this legacy. I think I told you, I was with John Yak Legion. He was a short-term president.
10: Sure.
1: And we went down, and I was brand new in Jesus, and he put his arm around me, and we took a road trip down to your offices. And are you in La Mirada? Where are you at?
10: Well, we've moved to Dallas now. So
1: So you're out of there.
10: Dallas.
1: But we went to La Mirada at the time, and my goodness, the ministry coming out of Far East Broadcasters. Give us a vision for what's going on.
10: Well, our vision is clearly to proclaim the gospel indigenous languages. So we recognize that people need to hear the gospel in their native tongue. And in order

0: Your Moody Radio weather forecast. Plenty of sunshine today. A high this afternoon will be into the lower 70s. A few isolated showers or storms tonight. An overnight low near 55. Showers with a chance of thunderstorms on Saturday. A high on Saturday in the mid to upper 70s. Sunday, 50-50 chance of showers and storms. A high Sunday near 85. Another round of scattered wet and stormy weather on Monday with a high in the middle to upper 80s. Tuesday, we're looking at clouds and showers and low 80s. I'm staff meteorologist Sally Russell for 89.3 Moody Radio.
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3: Each one of those stories are stories that God can use to touch other people's lives. But you have to take it out of the lockbox. You have to be willing to say, my mess has become a part of my message. It's become part of the beauty of what God does in my life.

0: Good afternoon. It's John Hemmer. It is a privilege to have you along Sunday morning. I would be honored, actually, if you could join me here for Sunday praise. Seriously, you wake up, getting your day started, heading off to church, whatever the case may be. Join me here. All right. You and I will sit down and we'll hear some great music and I'll share some encouraging thoughts with you. It's a great way to wake up Sunday morning right here, Sunday praise with Moody Radio.
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0: Good afternoon. It's John Hemmer. How about this? If you can, maybe get this in your calendar or jot this down, okay? Sunday morning, join me here for Sunday Praise, all right? A couple hours, we will sit down on Sunday morning and hear some great music, and I'll share some encouraging thoughts with you. It's a great way to start your Sunday morning, okay? So join me here Sunday morning for Sunday Praise. Effie is in next. Have a great rest of your evening, and Lord willing, we'll talk on Sunday. Take care. God bless.
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5: Ireland. I can't figure it out. I never would have pictured that there would be anti-Semitism emanating from that Emerald Isle, but boy, it's happening there. And in addition to that, the Eurovision Song Final, I talked about this earlier this week, is tomorrow.

0: 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I'm Tim Svoboda. Be sure to come back next time for more teaching from Pastor Steve DeWitt here on The Journey. The Bible teaching of Steve DeWitt is brought to you by The Journey.
1: In life, we often think about what we need more of. But what about what needs to go? 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Chuck Swindoll's Insight for Living. Sometimes gaining peace starts with losing something. Not losing purpose, but losing what's been weighing our soul down. Ego, pride, envy, bitterness, the constant need to compete or compare or please everybody. Because some things don't add to your life, they drain it. It's like holding dead weight uphill. The more unnecessary baggage you hold on to, the harder it becomes to move forward. Hebrews 12:1, lay aside every weight and run with endurance. Notice, everything isn't necessarily evil, but it might still be a weight. Busyness can be a weight. Resentment, always needing attention, can be a weight. And sometimes losing those things is exactly how we find contentment in Christ. Less flesh, more peace. Less striving, more surrender. Because freedom often begins with letting go.
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9: Your Moody Radio weather forecast. A slight chance of a shower or storm overnight. Otherwise, we're looking at partly cloudy skies. That overnight low will drop down to near 55 degrees. We'll see showers and a few thunderstorms, especially early Saturday, then limited sunshine, mid to upper 70s. Another round of showers, a few thunderstorms on Saturday night, mid 50s. 50-50 chance of showers and storms on Sunday, a high near 85, and then another chance of showers and scattered storms Monday, mid to upper 80s. I'm staff meteorologist Sally Russell for 89.3 Moody Radio.
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10: Most people understand that suffering is part of the human condition. But even so, we're often surprised and even shocked when the plot of our life takes an unexpected turn and we're forced to deal with an unsavory twist we never saw coming. Today on Insight for Living, Chuck Swindoll points to a young adopted woman who was rescued by the king. Her story was unfolding like a fairy tale until now. Chuck begins by reading the Bible passage for us. In his continuing study on the life of Esther, he titled today's message, An Evil Interlude.
11: If you were to look up the word life in Heaven's Thesaurus, one of the first synonyms you would find would be pain. That's right, pain. You see, life is filled with sharp corners and hard floors and many falls. Try as we might to cushion ourselves from the bumps and brace ourselves for the spills, pain is inevitable and inescapable. It just comes with the territory, along with troubles and hardships, and I might add enemies who seek to do us harm. All of this brings us to Esther, an unspoiled flower in the king of Persia's garden. Lurking in the dark, however, are enemies of the king and of Esther. We pick up the story where two of the king's own men are plotting from the shadowy recesses of their evil hearts. I want you to listen closely today as I read their story. And I'll be reading from chapter 2, verse 21, through parts of chapter 3 in the book of Esther. Esther 2:21 begins, "In those days, while Mordecai was sitting at the king's gate, Bigthan and Teresh, two of the king's officials from those who guarded the door, became angry and sought to lay hands on King Ahasuerus. But the plot became known to Mordecai, and he told Queen Esther, and Esther informed the king in Mordecai's name. Now when the plot was investigated and found to be so, they were both hanged on a gallows, and it was written in the book of the Chronicles in the king's presence." Chapter 3 introduces an even more sinister enemy. After these events, King Ahasuerus promoted Haman, the son of Hammedatha, the Agagite, and advanced him and established his authority over all the princes who were with him. All the king's servants who were at the king's gate bowed down and paid homage to Haman, for so the king had commanded concerning him. But Mordecai neither